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am Sanchani Yankopone. 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
1: Is it all right to feel that way?

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And maybe now yes, rich am all. And if I for me, no be bad in channel. I would see myself with your mobile, David Iba. 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I am a way. I'm a boy, and I say, honey, I will

Hey, Sanchani, you are here with David in Numbrem. You are here with John and Numbrem. Ah, that's why you are bravo when a day. Message on Sanchani and a day. To a woman, to my day. Ah.

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And maybe Naya Surichamo. And if I for me, no be bad in channel. 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

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Hey, sent Chenin, you are what David in Numum Bremu. 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Ah.

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2: Our women, Yanko Payama, Juma. 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

I am Sanchani and Copane. Hey, Sanchani, you are here David in Numbrem. 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Ah, that's why you are Bravo when a day. Message on Sanchani and a day. 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

0: 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Cra24.com. We speak the capital. 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

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Ah, that's why you are Bravo Menade. 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
1: 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Amen. Can I share it with you tonight?

Accra24.com. We speak the capital. 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

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That's my prayer. 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I don't want to be ashamed when You come. What is life? 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What is life?

Accra24.com. We speak the capital. 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
1: Within, within us and everything that belongs to us, it is you that gave us and it is you that made it possible. 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

0: down on him. 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
0: let's have over to me.

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A David say, "Ba ya ho hie mu buafo say ye fra no an woje yenso." 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No mo tire say Yesu betra won say, "Fa kodu ono fa ha, piesi ha, na yi we, na ye say." You were good soon, and Jesus sorry and was apple as watching you did. 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

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You know, Mamma and Kai was it. John chapter 5 years ago, be a brand TV. Go be in the son of the son, said Danfo, a heaven I woke. I say, well, Opa could one in the end, you could one on a fire the opus all day. Yes, you could one free Peter and some. I will Luke chapter 5. Eje kodo ani free Peter samwe ye okan nyame samtre dom ni wie. Bible say odane nani we Peter no obisa ne say Petro kasain ko babia emu dono. 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

0: terminal cancer.
1: 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And you were someone to our. You're not to our. In the light of the world, and we are in here. And
2: one thing about that song is that it clearly talks about Christ. And you think Obiang wants him apart from Christ. The song preaches Christ himself. It says, I say, you're more trick. You're intensive. But the name Sankar Safaradi or the Atom Tom Yang, you've gotten the revelation about the songs. And you're going to say, he's the rose of Sharon and the lily of the valleys. And the genie can't say, on any Sharon and Sureno, a bombi moon Sureno fe febi. Or you're not pansuruma or Sureno, the brightest morning star, or kind of kranenkwa, the way, the truth, and the life. On any insutina, every ethnic. 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I am the living water. And indeed, he's the light of the world.
1: Yes.
2: The resurrection and the life. He's salvation for the sinful. And the rest for the weary.

0: Bible said, in the beginning God created the heavens and the earth. And the earth was born. And God, the Spirit of God, moved over the surface of it. When we were here, was let there be light. And there was light. The kind to us, the Bible said that God created the sun and the moon. I was confused. What from a Hayaba? What friend I am an empty and your life, John chapter 1, verse 1. In the beginning was the Word, and the Word was of God. Which say, my Baba catch them and say, He is the light of the world. And I mean, who said, wow, so Christ is the light of this world in here. Your friend said, let there be light. Hey. In the beginning, he was there before time.
1: Yes.
0: And then he appeared in the beginning. And suddenly, it was science. He is the light of the world.
2: Hey.
0: Oh, no, but saying that I'm saying he is the light of the world. And yet the Trinity, the tripartite God, and the making this world visible for us. Bible said God created heaven and earth. We in our Bible said, and the Spirit of the Lord moved. See, now God the Father, God the Spirit, and now God the Son, who is the light, appeared. It is why in the captain will say, "Your minimum, who go to me?
2: Hey, who go to me?
0: Who go to me? Imagine, who go."
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Ah. Bastard, de broke I am a Mayama. Sahana dress and the set. Every be nice to reach a woe. And if I for me, no be bad in channel. I would see a muse who yamaba David Iba. Na yes, you be sa one, sir. What did this met to me? I away. I will go on the set, honey, I will ready. Yet it yours, so bet to me, I. And I am suiting in it, sir. Or they come on and it's your own, sir. Send me a mujidia.

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Hey, I'm the answer,

Hey, Sanchani, you are here with David in Numu Bremu. You are here with John and Numu Bremu. Ah, that's why you are Abraham Bobo in a day. Message on Sanchani in a day. You are one with Juma in a day. Ah,

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I am sentient and copone. 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Ah.

0: 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We speak the capital. 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
1: Hallelujah. 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

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Mene Obana. 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We speak the capital. 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

0: 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Oh, ladies, are you here? You, that somebody. Tomorrow by this time, I see a ring on your finger.
1: Turning around, turning around.
0: Somebody, your offering is always 10 shillings. So when you are going to drop, you fold the money like this. Because you don't even want the angels to see that the offering is too small. You, that somebody. Tomorrow by this time, you will be signing a check.
1: Turning around, turning around.
0: Somebody, you married recently, and people are expecting. They are expecting. They are expecting to see. You, that somebody. I came all the way from Ghana to tell you that your life is turning around.
1: Turning around, turning around.
0: Are you ready for the last one? Somebody. These ones are for the guys. Guys, where are you now? Guys. If you are a man in this house, let me see your hand. If you are married, put your hands down. Now, those who are not, let your hands go up. If I were you, I'll lift it higher. Somebody, you proposed to a lady. The lady looked at your shoe and she said, you are not my level. You, that somebody. Tomorrow by this time, ladies,

Okay, let me teach you Ghana version. Are you ready for Ghana version? Okay, this is my class A, class B, and class C. You must justify your name, please. Because Evelyn told me a lot about Kenya. I enjoy your ugali, chapati, and which one is it? Kenya tea, that's the one. Kenya tea is the one, that one, when Evelyn starts talking, I can't talk because it's the best. It's the best. 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

0: so be say, Missy Minya Fanchamo, Missy Casu Chamo, hey, in the phone, hey, I am in the phone, in the phone, in the phone, in the phone, be deep and the brother fire. 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Ah, Aya Tum, Aya Tum, and you may be a Betibiano, Yentem, Nakopito, Nafasera, and the winner.
1: Be a foe, be a foe, be a foe, be a foe, be a foe, be a foe, foe, foe.
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When a colony is on the Papa, into a course or quack, she said Japadiano, Ninsabe Cambia, or Koya, Nipapa Yanashe. And then in your opinion, you say, Data Ewa Assassibi, Assassinate de Kurasi Baby, Obia Empe, Ebiana Bussian, say Yampio. I am here to tell you, sir, Radio Bemana Danai. Now listen. Now listen. 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The sofu one the Maxwell Champo. And the catcher and say, Bibi Besi, na ebeya ufe. One day, owo assassin is so. 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

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Eric, let's go. 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Yes, sir. Yes, sir. Yes, sir. Yes, sir. Yes, sir. 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
0: 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Miracles to go. 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

0: 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Yawayama Min and Losso. And Yama Wuya, Yama Wuya, Yama Wuya, Yama Wuya, Yama Wuya, Yama Wuya, Yama Wuya, Yama Wuya, Yama Wuya, Yama Wuya, Yama Wuya, Yama Wuya, Yama Wuya, Yama Wuya, Yama Wuya, Yama Wuya, Kofie, ani ama papa bia, ani ama ya, ya fraje kojo, ya ba samai, ani nyami ada uruma. 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

0: 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Say praise him. What Jesus say? Hallelujah.
1: Hallelujah. Hallelujah. Hallelujah. Hallelujah. 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
0: Bow us.
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I want church of Pentecost. I'm in Namo, so I am. Yeah, mommy, so who are doing far? I'm in grace. Baby, I will be here. I'm in a mommy soup. About play the brain, mommy. A brandy copy, I do far. Not Daniel Rock Walk. Ah, Daniel was soon. Ah, Daddy, I'm coming. I'm in general. I'm cut out. I'll cut out. Look what coming. How girls. I'll go free. I'm making Adam. I'll get that. Women are not catching cut out. Sending in an MS. Mammy, no one is a baby soup. A soup. Let you know your men so the baby. You know, free sanitation. One day, me did my dance here. I went to do fa as I say. When I'm starting 70, I dance here with do fa no. But first, I say, well, Tiku, I made it say, come cross for. We are me did my dance here. I'm in a bomb fire. Emma, I say, I'll pray a juman. I pray be a quiet juman. I'm in tears here. Saturday morning devotion. Mikoba, you man, you're a quiet juman. What kind of toss me and Sammy Busay? And that's how we see the mouth for now. And then you're making a Yatuma when you're too much. You're making a Yatuma and what you mean. And then pray your camp for Kakla Club when you're put on them. You have a problem to so grand Yamami dress. So, and then you're here. I want my table first break. Who the child? What's all that? You're playing on Yamia. You're saying Yami or you can see it. You're a baby call. You turn to me, Mouse. Who's about by you? I send you with you, Jesus Christ. We are Nedia. Maybe I will be Anna.

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I said, Papa, be a magic. 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
1: wuni afa
0: omega omega
1: udiri asasi.

Yeah, yeah, yeah, yeah, yeah, yeah, yeah, yeah, yeah, yeah, yeah, yeah, yeah, yeah, yeah, yeah, yeah, yeah, yeah, yeah, yeah, yeah, yeah, yeah, yeah, yeah, yeah, yeah, yeah, yeah, yeah, yeah, yeah, yeah, yeah, yeah, yeah, yeah, yeah, yeah, yeah, yeah, yeah, yeah, yeah, yeah, yeah, yeah, yeah, yeah, yeah, yeah, yeah, yeah, yeah, yeah, yeah, yeah, yeah, yeah, yeah, yeah, yeah, yeah, yeah, yeah, yeah, yeah, yeah, yeah, yeah, yeah, yeah, yeah, yeah, yeah, yeah, yeah, yeah, yeah, yeah, yeah, yeah, yeah, yeah, yeah, yeah, yeah, yeah, yeah, yeah, yeah, yeah, yeah, y

Azazel!

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I'm going to go to the house. I'm going to go to the house. I'm going to go to the house. I'm going to go to the house. I'm going to go to the house. I'm going to go to the house. I'm going to go to the house. I'm going to go to the house. I'm going to go to the house. I'm going to go to the house. I'm going to go to the house. I'm going to go to the house. I'm going to go to the house. I'm going to go to the house. I'm going to go to the house. I'm going to go to the house. I'm going to go to the house. I'm going to go to the house. I'm going to go to the house. I'm going to go to the house. I'm going to go to the house. I'm going to go to the house. I'm going to go to the house. I'm going to go to the house. I'm going to go to the house. I'm going to go to the house. I'm going to go to the house. I'm going to go to the house. I'm going to go to the house. I'm going to go to the house. I'm going to go to the house. I'm going to go to the house. I'm going to go to the house. I'm going to go to the house. I'm going to go to the

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0: Ghana DJs, bless in Shanemo. Yamena Mosu Guano to follow me. Yanamasi Amoso. Yes, Yamena Mosu Yan Yamaka Siaka Siawakan. We'll be back to Yamu. Then Yamia Vita Suave. Yami Shamu. Another day Yamia says. The police for one gun and you are Christopher. I'm telling you today. Sasa menama miami hu. 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
1: Eleva,
0: Sanya Brava, and Yakuku, we are serious. And so you have to die, Yamasum, so soon. Send your TV out. What happened to you, baby? Mini Isaac, Yamisha, by Isaac, I was so beautiful. Many in Anna, Yamisha, the Papa Elephants, Yamisha, Akuja, God bless you. 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

kwadie wo wo dia wu na fa wo dia wo ara de bue mani wa mami wu hey wo mena kwawo wo mena sumje wo ara and now we na just seven wo ni wa sempio ye ni wa may you know that's a woman of power. 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

Niawaya no tio.

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brother. 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
1: 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And you make you guys are the work of the movie, Cecilia. Mammy, my was what to turn every brain. My prayer was your coming up for the soul. Send the one you know, I've been with you, me, I'm performing on the tunnels of my award. In Sunday, I'll never come with us to say, dear, Mesra, never shun me, Yahoo, make you one free or one passoa. Matthew Sabrea with the Son of Yodati. Bibe, Sushia, send you a Yampi Waha. Hey, for Manifa, my father, when you never make now come out of your Yamati. Your Mamma, Mamma, Mamma, Mamma, Mamma, Mamma, Mamma, Mamma,

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When I catch all say, I'm not on a look. When you have some moon reading on King Council, the one thing I'm just saying, you're the other blouse and one catch all said, you will go. Ah, but some idea, we must some one war, we must some Quasia, we must some your year, that's the other person to catch you in the answer. You are bad idea, so I can come to one, so I was some one, so I said, King Council now. I said, I'm not going to be a person.

0: What's it?
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0: Ah, you're winning Patibia for me. That I know so when you say with me on Kovu. Walk out quite yet through the Kunia now in you to know. When Yame, I tell you a bounce. When Yame, Messen, I tell you a bounce. Many by Yanuma went to me, Yanum, just said. What's your sending you a bit to never come, madam, so I for sending you? Hey, won't cry on a nanny, yes. And I want to have Yame. Now you are to do money. The baby, Baba, a rich hat. But then above is still when you were so. The cell. Yama say about the Yatuba number, your fool. Ha, you're crazy for the baby, Yaba. You can't be a dear, sir. Now you have to know about them, about them, about them of Christ. Near the person they catch on your other side. Now, can you suffer from what's happening? Don't blame your tongue. Blame your tongue when they catch out, sir. The tough one in our poria. Now, my God, about praying for my God, in Tabu Nasi, in Muntafra, in Muntakape. I'm an enemy, enemy, could have a bit. You have a cat on his head. Yeah, yeah, trust one when he does what's said. And that's how people are. Media say, yeah, trouble so I won't move myself if that would die. What's that? Didn't be blended when you put him. Now, so I'm right here to an adventure. Only I would that tea with the hospital. And young sir, I would trust that. We've been through the cool. What's it when you're near formula? All things are possible. I'm not going to be able to do it. Coming into 18 and I come in here. A Daya and Pomani put in the war. Obi Daya, what's the name? Let me be playing him in my name. How come Pisa, Sicilia Bafo, Naka, and Wapa, what did you put? Naka, yes, so you're here when you're meant to be a period. So, Onia, why are you here? You did it, Jesus. Why are you here? You did it, Jesus. You may not be past the catch on another side. A black woman, that guy. Why the castle black woman? Why the guy? I'm questioning to you, sir. Why the castle, sir? You're doing it, but I'm not a problem. A son, sir, I'm one of my. A black woman, you may ask, so we hear about women. So we are controlling your country. So we are Thomas from the church. From the church. So we have attack it. So we have power. When you have told me a love song to me, you are the story of that. You are the young man. You are running. So we move. And you were sat down with me, my friend. You are saying, Naya, Naya, bring me what the man at all, and say, no, be man and talk down. Now, Brahman, you make us all say, what's it? One day, no, now we are in the casa. What's it? If you're doing, I get it, that one cup. Then I shall get your cup on me to me so. Man, no one can eat us when men are cup on for me, I'm a so man, me, your son, you will. When I meet you, say, who we are. Me and my papa, we play one more. Nyamubani. So I say yes, Christo, we could do it. So Obi Kasama could do it. If you have punished, so I remember one. Obi Kasama could do it. Ejina, one who did it, believe God. Say Yehovah, we turn your dimina. Brave the trouble, man, you go see Tuba and the flame. I say no, be Jehovah, be no be the other. Say, no plan, no me give me papa, you know. Na hospital, but I have yet been shaming. Let me hold a beam fan. Now, brave, let me cut down what to wear hospital to be honorable. Be kind, I'm going to fit down. Now, you are this way, you have to see me, sir. One cock of brandy at this account, one cock of cock, and they are dead. They are dead. They are dead. They are dead. day. Now what is your necessity? Suvier, who want me panier, yam, a drummer who yet here. We are from Brantia, Brantia, we are in the water, and to press the camera, you know. No, Barney Bama, Papa, she and we are training up when we are training up with him. See, come away. Now, yes, I have prepared the family of mine. Now, and yes, I'm a war woman, I said, Pamwa. The war woman, I said, Pamwa. Now, Bama, put it anymore yet to send it. Hey, young boy, you know. Messi, Master, for any bomb or so. We bought one at the hospital. Now, me and me, one idea, mini. See, come everywhere, everywhere. Just say, yeah, yeah, lad, you're free hospital. Media, you're the best of the catch on the head. And you know what? He said, say, yes, Christo, or what could you anymore? Do you have any other tongue? What about that? What's your journey of it here? Pray at the end of it here. You have the best of the catch on the side. Media, you're ready, yes, Christo, Thomas. You are the first servant of Nedene the Jesus, Nedene Pansion from you. They are ready, yes, you say. So one day, no, so only one coming in our Massa Bemia. Oh, Mrs. Swabra. Oh, my name, you are. Oh, my name, sends you.
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